0: Center on Boston, Chicago, and Atlanta. Miami, where an Amazon cargo plane overran a runway Sunday, is showing the highest number of flight disruptions.
1: The deeper you dig in Hungary, the larger the reward. In the country's grave digging contest this weekend, 19-2 men team faced off. The pair who won a 5.5-foot deep ditch, 1-6. A tropical storm warning has been issued for Oahu ahead of Hurricane Lowell, a major Category 2 storm. The storm is forecast to pass the islands as it moves north, but residents can still expect heavy rains, flooding, and even mudslides. Investigators in Newcastle County, Delaware, say they've solved a 2011 cold case after bones were found along a road in Wilmington.
2: Through investigative genealogy, detectives found a potential family match in January and determined the remains were those of 29-year-old Hannah Graham Kleitz. Kleitz's family member told police in 2002 her bones were illegally removed from a mausoleum at Riverview Cemetery in Wilmington. Detectives don't know how or when the remains ended up at Sellers Park. Last week, Kleitz's remains were finally returned to her resting place.
1: ABC's Brianna Smith premiering this week at the Venice Film Fest. Musk, Alex Gibney's new documentary examining the power and influence of Elon Musk. Gibney describes him as a master of stock pumping rather than invention. Stephanie Officer, ABC News.
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21: It's an 80% chance of showers and thunderstorms tonight, otherwise a low of 64. Tomorrow, a 20% chance of showers, partly sunny, a high of 82. Tomorrow night, a 20% chance of showers, partly cloudy, a low of 60. Wednesday, mostly sunny, a high of 76. Wednesday night, partly cloudy, a low of 54. Thursday, mostly sunny, a high of 70.

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1: It's an 80% chance of showers and thunderstorms tonight, otherwise a low of 64. Tomorrow, a 20% chance of showers, partly sunny, a high of 82. Tomorrow night, a 20% chance of showers, partly cloudy, a low of 60. Wednesday, mostly sunny, a high of 76. Wednesday night, partly cloudy, a low of 54. Thursday, mostly sunny, a high of 70.

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2: ABC News, I'm Stephanie Officer. Hyundai's deadly cargo plane crash at Miami International Airport is still causing travel delays. ABC's Victor Oquendo is there.
3: The NTSB has recovered the flight data recorder and the cockpit voice recorder. They will be sent to D.C. for analysis. Tonight, two of the four runways here at Miami International Airport are closed, delays averaging 5 hours.
2: Renewed concern now over political violence after the incident in Ohio yesterday involving Democratic gubernatorial candidate Amy Acton. An armed man was arrested for allegedly pushing his way toward the doctor-turned-politician as she was speaking at a local fair in Canfield, leaving some people injured in the process. Acton making her first comment since that incident today at the Labor Day parade in Cleveland. She was seen trying to help one of the victims hurt during the incident.
4: I refuse to look the other way like people didn't look the other way when I was a struggling kid in Youngstown, Ohio.
2: This is ABC News. Trump administration envoy Steve Witkoff and Jared Kushner have renewed peace talks between Russia and Ukraine.
5: President Trump's envoys are describing peace talks with Ukrainian President Zelensky as very meaningful. Steve Witkoff and Jared Kushner visiting Kyiv a day after spending more than 3 hours with Vladimir Putin in Moscow. Russia pausing its attacks on Kyiv for the visit, prompting Zelensky to greet the U.S. envoys with a joke. Saying Witkoff and Kushner protected Ukraine better than Patriot missile interceptors.
2: ABC's Karen Waugh. Jaguar Land Rover announced plans to cut 4,000 jobs globally to cut costs and better compete with Chinese electric car makers. 9 months after his death, director Rob Reiner won a posthumous Emmy for his performance in The Bear. Reiner's award for Outstanding Guest Actor in a Comedy Series category was announced last evening at a 2026 Emmy Awards ceremony at the Peacock Theater in L.A. I'm Stephanie Officer, ABC News.
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3: It's an 80% chance of showers and thunderstorms tonight, otherwise a low of 64. Tomorrow, a 20% chance of showers, partly sunny, a high of 82. Tomorrow night, a 20% chance of showers, partly cloudy, a low of 60. Wednesday, mostly sunny, a high of 76. Wednesday night, partly cloudy, a low of 54. Thursday, mostly sunny, a high of 70.
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1: It's an 80% chance of showers and thunderstorms tonight, otherwise a low of 64. Tomorrow, a 20% chance of showers, partly sunny, a high of 82. Tomorrow night, a 20% chance of showers, partly cloudy, a low of 60. Wednesday, mostly sunny, a high of 76. Wednesday night, partly cloudy, a low of 54. Thursday, mostly sunny, a high of 70.

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1: ABC News, I'm Stephanie Officer. As the country prepares to mark the 25th year since the 9/11 attacks, the FBI is out with a new warning on terror threats they say still exist in the U.S. ABC's Pierre Thomas.
2: While the FBI says it's better positioned to stop a large-scale, sophisticated attack like 9/11, al-Qaeda and its offshoot, ISIS, have evolved in recent years, relentlessly seeking to develop so-called lone wolves right here in the homeland. Just 3 weeks ago, 35-year-old Jessica Bowie arrested for allegedly plotting to bomb the state capital in Albany in the name of ISIS.
1: The U.S. Coast Guard is now assisting Bahamian authorities after a small plane carrying four people crashed off Andros Island today. Relatives say the aircraft was traveling to Miami with an experienced pilot, his wife, and two grandchildren on board. Sylvie Larry is the pilot's niece.
3: We're asking for everyone out there to please help, whether it's by plane, by boat, any signs that you've noticed, to help us find them and bring them back alive.
1: Nashville police say a Frito-Lay employee was killed by a stray bullet early Sunday while on the job at a Sam's Club. One Kentucky man who developed a meat allergy from a tick-borne disease found a way around his ordeal.
4: This Labor Day, as Americans fire up the grill for backyard barbecue, some are swapping cheeseburgers for something unexpected. Ostrich meat.
5: It's good. Very good.
4: It's a growing alternative for people like Brenton Williams, who suffers from alpha-gal syndrome. It's a potentially life-threatening condition that can develop after a certain type of tick bite, which can trigger an allergic reaction to red meat.
1: That's ABC's Perry Russum. Prince Harry and Meghan, the Duchess of Sussex, will remain private citizens and not be working royals while living in the United Kingdom. That's according to a letter from the head of the royal household sent under King Charles' direction. It's the first time Charles and the palace have commented publicly on their move back to the UK. I'm Stephanie Officer, ABC News.
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6: It's an 80% chance of showers and thunderstorms tonight, otherwise a low of 64. Tomorrow, a 20% chance of showers, partly sunny, a high of 82. Tomorrow night, a 20% chance of showers, partly cloudy, a low of 60. Wednesday, mostly sunny, a high of 76. Wednesday night, partly cloudy, a low of 54. Thursday, mostly sunny, a high of 70.

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2: It's an 80% chance of showers and thunderstorms tonight, otherwise a low of 64. Tomorrow, a 20% chance of showers, partly sunny, a high of 82. Tomorrow night, a 20% chance of showers, partly cloudy, a low of 60. Wednesday, mostly sunny, a high of 76. Wednesday night, partly cloudy, a low of 54. Thursday, mostly sunny, a high of 70.
3: Continuous country.

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3: ABC News, I'm Stephanie Officer. More pain at the pump, blamed on the war with Iran. ABC's Olivia Rubin in Washington.
4: Fighting in the Strait of Hormuz, keeping gas prices elevated back here at home. They're now averaging $4.15 a gallon. That's according to AAA. And that's on track to set a new record for the highest prices ever this time of year. The national average has never before seen $4 an average on Labor Day.
3: A tragic Labor Day for law enforcement in Claiborne County, Mississippi. A $25,000 reward is being offered for the suspect accused of killing a sheriff's deputy in the line of duty. Sheriff Edward Goods says the 45-year-old was shot while responding to a robbery at a convenience store early today.
5: He was a friend. He's a family man, married, four kids. Had been with the department 6 years. One of my best part-time officers. Normally work full-time hours, but nothing but great things to say about him.
3: Deputy Terrion Bailey died at a local hospital. This is ABC News.
6: Everybody watching me.
3: Millions of people turned out for the 59th annual West Indian American Day Parade in Brooklyn, celebrating Caribbean culture. Soca pioneer Cass of Cass the Band was an honorary grand marshal alongside a reggae icon.
7: I am honored that I can share this with the legendary Buju Banton as well and just represent for this tradition that we've kept alive all of these years, our identity. Yes, big up to the entire Caribbean diaspora.
3: Police say three people were injured in separate shootings near the festivities despite heavy security. Wimbledon, learning a lesson from the U.S. Open, announcing it will not allow an influx of influencers and will confiscate things like ring lights, which could disrupt matches. Players at the U.S. Open this month have complained about social media stars using bright lights, taking pictures with flash and making too much noise during play. A Jamaican delegation has formally started the process to ask Britain for slave reparations. I'm Stephanie Officer, ABC News.
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7: It's an 80% chance of showers and thunderstorms tonight, otherwise a low of 64. Tomorrow, a 20% chance of showers, partly sunny, a high of 82. Tomorrow night, a 20% chance of showers, partly cloudy, a low of 60. Wednesday, mostly sunny, a high of 76. Wednesday night, partly cloudy, a low of 54. Thursday, mostly sunny, a high of 70.

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It's an 80% chance of showers and thunderstorms tonight, otherwise a low of 64. Tomorrow, a 20% chance of showers, partly sunny, a high of 82. Tomorrow night, a 20% chance of showers, partly cloudy, a low of 60. Wednesday, mostly sunny, a high of 76. Wednesday night, partly cloudy, a low of 54. Thursday, mostly sunny, a high of 70.

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1: ABC News, I'm Stephanie Officer. As the country prepares to mark the 25th year since the 9/11 attacks, the FBI warns terror threats against the homeland still remain. Co-Deputy Director Chris Raya telling ABC's Pierre Thomas.
2: You would be silly to think that that's not coming to the United States at some point, and we are trying to stay ahead of that.
3: Is 9/11 still a motivating factor for would-be terrorists?
2: Absolutely. That is their Super Bowl. Every time you start digging into their media, digging into their communications, there's always, always references to 9/11.
1: Renewed concern over political violence after the incident in Ohio Sunday involving Democratic gubernatorial candidate Amy Acton. ABC's Matt Rivers.
4: Police say 38-year-old Patrick Havas pushed through the crowd toward Acton. Acton's security detail confronted him, Havas shoving two people to the ground in the process. Acton then seen trying to help one of the victims. Acton's opponent, former Republican presidential candidate Vivek Ramaswamy, condemning the attack.
1: This is ABC News. What started with SoCaFest Friday and a performance from Kes the Band? Everybody watch it, baby. Culminated with New York City's West Indian American Day Parade in Brooklyn today.
5: Labor Day is West Indian Day. It's when we celebrate our rich Caribbean culture with its people, with its food, with its music.
1: It's one of the largest celebrations of Caribbean culture in the U.S. The start of the game between SMU and Florida State tonight was delayed due to a power outage. The Seminoles and Mustangs remained on their sidelines before eventually being sent back to their locker rooms. For the first time in 13 years, Taylor Swift has returned to the number one spot on the country radio's charts. I remembered I loved you. I Knew It, I Knew You from the Toy Story 5 soundtrack was released June 5th. Disney is the parent company of ABC News. It is Swift's 14th career number one in country radio and 13th as a solo artist. I'm Stephanie Officer, ABC News.
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10: It's an 80% chance of showers and thunderstorms tonight, otherwise a low of 64. Tomorrow, a 20% chance of showers, partly sunny, a high of 82. Tomorrow night, a 20% chance of showers, partly cloudy, a low of 60. Wednesday, mostly sunny, a high of 76. Wednesday night, partly cloudy, a low of 54. Thursday, mostly sunny, a high of 70.

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2: It's an 80% chance of showers and thunderstorms tonight, otherwise a low of 64. Tomorrow, a 20% chance of showers, partly sunny, a high of 82. Tomorrow night, a 20% chance of showers, partly cloudy, a low of 60. Wednesday, mostly sunny, a high of 76. Wednesday night, partly cloudy, a low of 54. Thursday, mostly sunny, a high of 70.

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1: From ABC News, I'm Dave Packer. The judge declaring a mistrial in the Lindsey Clancy murder case. This after the Massachusetts Supreme Court blocked a last-ditch effort from her attorney to remove a holdout juror. Clancy's lead attorney, Kevin Reddington, called that juror out.
2: And I got a funny feeling that they would have gone on for another week if they had to. So I hope that guy can sleep well.
1: Reddington argued Clancy was suffering from postpartum psychosis when she strangled her three children. In Nepal, a miracle in the mud.
3: Two men have been found alive 9 days after that catastrophic landslide devastated Nepal and Tibet. About a dozen rescuers pulling the men from a narrow hole in the ground. They're hydropower workers stuck in the tunnels filled with the mud and debris from that massive wall of water that swept through these valleys and is now known to have killed more than 1,200 people.
1: ABC's James Longman. Some clearing up in the Oval Office as President Trump clarified his remarks, calling the war with Iran.
4: It's small potatoes for us. It's not a big thing. We did Venezuela and we did this.
1: Then the president boasted the economy was doing well despite rising prices due to the war.
5: It comes as the war is driving fuel costs sky high. Diesel, the lifeblood of the U.S. supply chain, reaching a new record high, pushing up prices on everything from groceries to clothes to furniture. But President Trump touting a bright spot for the economy, a stronger than expected jobs report.
4: They announced 162,000 jobs, new jobs.
5: Showing unemployment holding steady at just above 4%.
1: ABC's Jay O'Brien at the White House. A federal prosecutor in Texas announcing the arrest of two men, one a former Immigration Services officer, on charges in a multi-year scheme to receive illegal payments in exchange for expediting immigration applications. American Airlines announcing they're going to pay tribute to Dolly Parton by renumbering one of their Dallas to Nashville flights as 925 in honor of the late country star's chart-topping hit. This is ABC News.
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4: There's the first thing you'd be doing. 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
3: A decent chance of morning showers continues today. Otherwise, partly sunny, a high of 82 for your Tuesday. Tuesday night, a continued 20% chance of showers, partly cloudy, a low of 60. Wednesday, tomorrow, mostly sunny, a high of 76. Wednesday night, partly cloudy, a low of 54. Thursday, mostly sunny, a high of 70.

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1: A decent chance of morning showers continues today. Otherwise, partly sunny, a high of 82 for your Tuesday. Tuesday night, a continued 20% chance of showers, partly cloudy, a low of 60. Wednesday, tomorrow, mostly sunny, a high of 76. Wednesday night, partly cloudy, a low of 54. Thursday, mostly sunny, a high of 70.

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1: From ABC News, I'm Dave Packer. The judge declaring a mistrial in the Lindsey Clancy murder case. This after the Massachusetts Supreme Court blocked a last-ditch effort from her attorney to remove a holdout juror. Clancy's lead attorney, Kevin Reddington, called that juror out.
2: And I got a funny feeling that they would have gone on for another week if they had to. So I hope that guy can sleep well.
1: Reddington argued Clancy was suffering from postpartum psychosis when she strangled her three children. In Nepal, a miracle in the mud.
3: Two men have been found alive 9 days after that catastrophic landslide devastated Nepal and Tibet. About a dozen rescuers pulling the men from a narrow hole in the ground. They're hydropower workers stuck in the tunnels filled with the mud and debris from that massive wall of water that swept through these valleys and is now known to have killed more than 1,200 people.
1: ABC's James Longman. Some clearing up in the Oval Office as President Trump clarified his remarks, calling the war with Iran.
4: It's small potatoes for us. It's not a big thing. We did Venezuela and we did this.
1: Then the president boasted the economy was doing well despite rising prices due to the war.
5: It comes as the war is driving fuel costs sky high. Diesel, the lifeblood of the U.S. supply chain, reaching a new record high, pushing up prices on everything from groceries to clothes to furniture. But President Trump touting a bright spot for the economy, a stronger than expected jobs report.
4: They announced 162,000 jobs, new jobs.
5: Showing unemployment holding steady at just above 4%.
1: ABC's Jay O'Brien at the White House. A federal prosecutor in Texas announcing the arrest of two men, one a former Immigration Services officer, on charges in a multi-year scheme to receive illegal payments in exchange for expediting immigration applications. American Airlines announcing they're going to pay tribute to Dolly Parton by renumbering one of their Dallas to Nashville flights as 925 in honor of the late country star's chart-topping hit. This is ABC News.
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8: A decent chance of morning showers continues today. Otherwise, partly sunny, a high of 82 for your Tuesday. Tuesday night, a continued 20% chance of showers, partly cloudy, a low of 60. Wednesday, tomorrow, mostly sunny, a high of 76. Wednesday night, partly cloudy, a low of 54. Thursday, mostly sunny, a high of 70.

on a warm summer's evening, on a train bound for nowhere, I met up with a gambler. We were both too tired to sleep, so we took turns of staring out the window at the darkness till boredom overtook us.

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4: It isn't too big, is it?
3: A decent chance of morning showers continues today. Otherwise, partly sunny, a high of 82 for your Tuesday. Tuesday night, a continued 20% chance of showers, partly cloudy, a low of 60. Wednesday, tomorrow, mostly sunny, a high of 76. Wednesday night, partly cloudy, a low of 54. Thursday, mostly sunny, a high of 70.
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1: From ABC News, I'm Dave Packer. The judge declaring a mistrial in the Lindsey Clancy murder case. This after the Massachusetts Supreme Court blocked a last-ditch effort from her attorney to remove a holdout juror. Clancy's lead attorney, Kevin Reddington, called that juror out.
2: And I got a funny feeling that they would have gone on for another week if they had to. So I hope that guy can sleep well.
1: Reddington argued Clancy was suffering from postpartum psychosis when she strangled her three children. In Nepal, a miracle in the mud.
3: Two men have been found alive 9 days after that catastrophic landslide devastated Nepal and Tibet. About a dozen rescuers pulling the men from a narrow hole in the ground. They're hydropower workers stuck in the tunnels filled with the mud and debris from that massive wall of water that swept through these valleys and is now known to have killed more than 1,200 people.
1: ABC's James Longman. Some clearing up in the Oval Office as President Trump clarified his remarks, calling the war with Iran.
4: It's small potatoes for us. It's not a big thing. We did Venezuela and we did this.
1: Then the president boasted the economy was doing well despite rising prices due to the war.
5: It comes as the war is driving fuel costs sky high. Diesel, the lifeblood of the U.S. supply chain, reaching a new record high, pushing up prices on everything from groceries to clothes to furniture. But President Trump touting a bright spot for the economy, a stronger than expected jobs report.
4: They announced 162,000 jobs, new jobs.
5: Showing unemployment holding steady at just above 4%.
1: ABC's Jay O'Brien at the White House. A federal prosecutor in Texas announcing the arrest of two men, one a former Immigration Services officer, on charges in a multi-year scheme to receive illegal payments in exchange for expediting immigration applications. American Airlines announcing they're going to pay tribute to Dolly Parton by renumbering one of their Dallas to Nashville flights as 925 in honor of the late country star's chart-topping hit. This is ABC News.
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0: A decent chance of morning showers continues today. Otherwise, partly sunny, a high of 82 for your Tuesday. Tuesday night, a continued 20% chance of showers, partly cloudy, a low of 60. Wednesday, tomorrow, mostly sunny, a high of 76. Wednesday night, partly cloudy, a low of 54. Thursday, mostly sunny, a high of 70.

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1: A decent chance of morning showers continues today. Otherwise, partly sunny, a high of 82 for your Tuesday. Tuesday night, a continued 20% chance of showers, partly cloudy, a low of 60. Wednesday, tomorrow, mostly sunny, a high of 76. Wednesday night, partly cloudy, a low of 54. Thursday, mostly sunny, a high of 70.

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1: From ABC News, I'm Dave Packer. The judge declaring a mistrial in the Lindsey Clancy murder case. This after the Massachusetts Supreme Court blocked a last-ditch effort from her attorney to remove a holdout juror. Clancy's lead attorney, Kevin Reddington, called that juror out.
2: And I got a funny feeling that they would have gone on for another week if they had to. So I hope that guy can sleep well.
1: Reddington argued Clancy was suffering from postpartum psychosis when she strangled her three children. In Nepal, a miracle in the mud.
3: Two men have been found alive 9 days after that catastrophic landslide devastated Nepal and Tibet. About a dozen rescuers pulling the men from a narrow hole in the ground. They're hydropower workers stuck in the tunnels filled with the mud and debris from that massive wall of water that swept through these valleys and is now known to have killed more than 1,200 people.
1: ABC's James Longman. Some clearing up in the Oval Office as President Trump clarified his remarks, calling the war with Iran.
4: It's small potatoes for us. It's not a big thing. We did Venezuela and we did this.
1: Then the president boasted the economy was doing well despite rising prices due to the war.
5: It comes as the war is driving fuel costs sky high. Diesel, the lifeblood of the U.S. supply chain, reaching a new record high, pushing up prices on everything from groceries to clothes to furniture. But President Trump touting a bright spot for the economy, a stronger than expected jobs report.
4: They announced 162,000 jobs, new jobs.
5: Showing unemployment holding steady at just above 4%.
1: ABC's Jay O'Brien at the White House. A federal prosecutor in Texas announcing the arrest of two men, one a former Immigration Services officer, on charges in

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5: A decent chance of morning showers continues today. Otherwise, partly sunny, a high of 82 for your Tuesday. Tuesday night, a continued 20% chance of showers, partly cloudy, a low of 60. Wednesday, tomorrow, mostly sunny, a high of 76. Wednesday night, partly cloudy, a low of 54. Thursday, mostly sunny, a high of 70.

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2: A decent chance of morning showers continues today. Otherwise, partly sunny, a high of 82 for your Tuesday. Tuesday night, a continued 20% chance of showers, partly cloudy, a low of 60. Wednesday, tomorrow, mostly sunny, a high of 76. Wednesday night, partly cloudy, a low of 54. Thursday, mostly sunny, a high of 70.

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1: From ABC News, I'm Dave Packer. The judge declaring a mistrial in the Lindsey Clancy murder case. This after the Massachusetts Supreme Court blocked a last-ditch effort from her attorney to remove a holdout juror. Clancy's lead attorney, Kevin Reddington, called that juror out.
2: And I got a funny feeling that they would have gone on for another week if they had to. So I hope that guy can sleep well.
1: Reddington argued Clancy was suffering from postpartum psychosis when she strangled her three children. In Nepal, a miracle in the mud.
3: Two men have been found alive 9 days after that catastrophic landslide devastated Nepal and Tibet. About a dozen rescuers pulling the men from a narrow hole in the ground. They're hydropower workers stuck in the tunnels filled with the mud and debris from that massive wall of water that swept through these valleys and is now known to have killed more than 1,200 people.
1: ABC's James Longman. Some clearing up in the Oval Office as President Trump clarified his remarks, calling the war with Iran.
4: It's small potatoes for us. It's not a big thing. We did Venezuela and we did this.
1: Then the president boasted the economy was doing well despite rising prices due to the war.
5: It comes as the war is driving fuel costs sky high. Diesel, the lifeblood of the U.S. supply chain, reaching a new record high, pushing up prices on everything from groceries to clothes to furniture. But President Trump touting a bright spot for the economy, a stronger than expected jobs report.
4: They announced 162,000 jobs, new jobs.
5: Showing unemployment holding steady at just above 4%.
1: ABC's Jay O'Brien at the White House. A federal prosecutor in Texas announcing the arrest of two men, one a former Immigration Services officer, on charges in a multi-year scheme to receive illegal payments in exchange for expediting immigration applications. American Airlines announcing they're going to pay tribute to Dolly Parton by renumbering one of their Dallas to Nashville flights as 925 in honor of the late country star's chart-topping hit. This is ABC News.
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3: A decent chance of morning showers continues today. Otherwise, partly sunny, a high of 82 for your Tuesday. Tuesday night, a continued 20% chance of showers, partly cloudy, a low of 60. Wednesday, tomorrow, mostly sunny, a high of 76. Wednesday night, partly cloudy, a low of 54. Thursday, mostly sunny, a high of 70.

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1: A decent chance of morning showers continues today. Otherwise, partly sunny, a high of 82 for your Tuesday. Tuesday night, a continued 20% chance of showers, partly cloudy, a low of 60. Wednesday, tomorrow, mostly sunny, a high of 76. Wednesday night, partly cloudy, a low of 54. Thursday, mostly sunny, a high of 70.

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1: From ABC News, I'm Dave Packer. The judge declaring a mistrial in the Lindsey Clancy murder case. This after the Massachusetts Supreme Court blocked a last-ditch effort from her attorney to remove a holdout juror. Clancy's lead attorney, Kevin Reddington, called that juror out.
2: And I got a funny feeling that they would have gone on for another week if they had to. So I hope that guy can sleep well.
1: Reddington argued Clancy was suffering from postpartum psychosis when she strangled her three children. In Nepal, a miracle in the mud.
3: Two men have been found alive 9 days after that catastrophic landslide devastated Nepal and Tibet. About a dozen rescuers pulling the men from a narrow hole in the ground. They're hydropower workers stuck in the tunnels filled with the mud and debris from that massive wall of water that swept through these valleys and is now known to have killed more than 1,200 people.
1: ABC's James Longman. Some clearing up in the Oval Office as President Trump clarified his remarks, calling the war with Iran.
4: It's small potatoes for us. It's not a big thing. We did Venezuela and we did this.
1: Then the president boasted the economy was doing well despite rising prices due to the war.
5: It comes as the war is driving fuel costs sky high. Diesel, the lifeblood of the U.S. supply chain, reaching a new record high, pushing up prices on everything from groceries to clothes to furniture. But President Trump touting a bright spot for the economy, a stronger than expected jobs report.
4: They announced 162,000 new jobs.
5: Showing unemployment holding steady at just above 4%.
1: ABC's Jay O'Brien at the White House. A federal prosecutor in Texas announcing the arrest of two men, one a former Immigration Services officer, on charges in a multi-year scheme to receive illegal payments in exchange for expediting immigration applications. American Airlines announcing they're going to pay tribute to Dolly Parton by renumbering one of their Dallas to Nashville flights as 925 in honor of the late country star's chart-topping hit. This is ABC News.
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11: A decent chance of morning showers continues today. Otherwise, partly sunny, a high of 82 for your Tuesday. Tuesday night, a continued 20% chance of showers, partly cloudy, a low of 60. Wednesday, tomorrow, mostly sunny, a high of 76. Wednesday night, partly cloudy, a low of 54. Thursday, mostly sunny, a high of 70.

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1: Irving!
2: Oh, damp.
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1: Irving!
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11: A decent chance of morning showers continues today. Otherwise, partly sunny, a high of 82 for your Tuesday. Tuesday night, a continued 20% chance of showers, partly cloudy, a low of 60. Wednesday, tomorrow, mostly sunny, a high of 76. Wednesday night, partly cloudy, a low of 54. Thursday, mostly sunny, a high of 70.

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1: A decent chance of morning showers continues today. Otherwise, partly sunny, a high of 82 for your Tuesday. Tuesday night, a continued 20% chance of showers, partly cloudy, a low of 60. Wednesday, tomorrow, mostly sunny, a high of 76. Wednesday night, partly cloudy, a low of 54. Thursday, mostly sunny, a high of 70.

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I got a four-wheel drive. Climb in my bed, I'll take you for a ride. Up city streets, down winding roads.

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2: ABC News, I'm Sherry Preston. Dozens of NTSB experts combing through the scene of the Amazon cargo jet that shot past the end of the runway in Miami.
3: I would describe it in one word of devastating.
2: NTSB Chair Jennifer Homendy heading up the investigation. The plane hit two vehicles, killing five people and leaving five more injured. New reading test scores out this morning show another drop among American teenagers. Education expert Kevin Huffman.
4: U.S. test scores have been going down over the last decade, results that then became exacerbated by the pandemic.
2: American teenagers now rank 13th in the world on reading tests, also getting the blame social media. Students who spend more than an hour a day scrolling showing lower scores. New retaliatory Canadian tariffs going into effect this morning, hitting billions of dollars worth of exports from the United States. Hurricane Lowell and its 110-mile-an-hour winds bringing heavy rain to western Hawaii. This is ABC News.
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8: Superstation K106 weather update. Gradually becoming sunny today, a high of 80. Tonight mostly clear, low 56. Tomorrow sunny, a high of 72. Currently overcast and 66 degrees. It's 6:03 at the Big Show.
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8: 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What is going on? 6:03, Superstation K106, 66 degrees. 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

0: Superstation K106. It's Luke Bryan, Country and She Knows It, 606, 66 degrees. Superstation K106. I got your six. Good morning. Hey, the nice thing about a long weekend is you wake up on Tuesday morning and, yeah, sure, maybe that long weekend could have been one day longer, but it is an upcoming week that is one day shorter. That's pretty nice. It's already Tuesday morning. We're hopping to it. It's Vikings week. I know. I got my Vikings shirt on. We're going to celebrate the Vikings kind of all week long here at the Superstation K106. Really looking forward to it. Hey, we've got our community calendar sports and weather update happening at 6:30. Of course, our country music minute at 6:40. Sam Hunt and Luke Combs coming up next. 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

0: On Monday, neighbors on Hendrick Street on Detroit's east side say they came across two pigs, a boy and a girl.
1: A couple of days ago, we saw two pigs run up on us in the neighborhood, and we just started video recording, and they let us rub them and pet them. And
0: we're told some neighbors managed to catch the girl but let her go. Her male companion stuck around. Chris Lombra set out some food and water for him under a tree near his home.
2: Every morning I open my door, he'd come and talk to me right at my step. And clunk, clunk, clunk, clunk, clunk.
0: Neighbors weren't sure who to call.
1: We called the Animal Wildlife Control, and they said they never got a call for pigs, so they didn't know what to do. We called another number. They said we would have to pay them to actually come pick up the pig.
0: So they called Local 4 for help. We called the city, and the city's animal control came out. For more than an hour, he hopped, he skipped, he jumped, and he swerved. And every time crews almost had him, he skedaddled away. Finally, he darted into some bushes, and with nowhere else to go, animal control scooped him up.
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0: Superstation K106, John Morgan, Kid and Myself, Blake Shelton before that, State Country or Die Trying. 6:30 now with the Big Show. Good morning. I'm Corey Tackman. It's Tuesday morning, the 8th of September. Let's take a look at our K106 community calendar. There are AA women's meetings this morning and every Tuesday morning at 9:30 at 421 4th Street Northwest, Wadena. Staples Food Shelf is open this afternoon and every Monday and Tuesday afternoon from 2 until 4. NA meetings are tonight and every Tuesday night at 7 at 421 4th Street Northwest, Wadena. Todd County Farm Bureau Fall Harvest Banquet is September 11th. In Staples. Coming up this Friday, social hour at 5:30, the two meat buffet from 6:30 to 7:30, and 7:45 is the speaker, by the way, presenting James Wedgwood Comedy Ventriloquism. And if you want tickets, reach out to Roger, 320-815-9003. Minnesota Trappers Association will be holding a Trappers Education Field Day September 12th, Saturday from 8:30 to 4 at Dewey's Taxidermy. Pre-registration is required. 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Anyone born after December 31st, 1989 that has never purchased a Trapper's license and would like to must take a Trapper's Education course. Shockers Baseball Fundraiser Golf Tournament is Saturday at 11 at Oakwood Golf Course. 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
0: Superstation K106 weather update. Gradually becoming sunny today, a high of 80. Tonight, mostly clear, a low of 56. Tomorrow, sunny, a high of 72. Currently overcast and 66 degrees. 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

0: K106, new music with Kevin Powers and Shaboozy called Move On. It's 641 at the Big Show, and this is our K106 Country Music Minute. Lainey Wilson will host the 2026 CMA Awards for the third consecutive year. The announcement of her return as host was made on Saturday on ESPN's College Game Day.
1: We have something very exciting to announce, though, here for the very first time. You will be hosting the 60th annual CMA Awards on November 18th.
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3: What are you most looking forward to?
2: Celebrating country music. I mean, the best genre in the world. I'm excited to celebrate my friends. It has just been a huge few years for country music, so it's going to be a party, so hopefully everybody tunes in.
0: Yes, indeed. November 18th from Nashville's Bridgestone Arena, the 60th anniversary of the CMA Awards. By the way, nominees are announced on Thursday on Good Morning America. Jelly Roll has opened up about his frustrations with other inmates during his time in jail.
4: We go to different camps is what they call them, you know. And they'd be like, this camp, that camp. And such, like, oh, that camp over there is way cooler than this camp. And I get so mad at inmates. I'd be like, bro, we're not talking about malls.
5: Yeah.
4: We're literally so desperate we're comparing jails as to what jail was nicer. Like, we're incarcerated. They all suck really, really bad.
0: might be the wisest thing maybe Jelly Roll has ever said. And in the maybe strangest country music crossover, that's not even the right way to say this. It's the other way around. It's country music crossing over into something else. Carrie Underwood performed a cover of Limp Bizkit's Break Stuff.

0: I know you hear a lot of bleeps in there, but good news. Carrie let all the audience members take care of the explicit lyrics in that song. Isn't that weird? Like, it kind of goes hard, but then you remember that it's Carrie Underwood. I don't know. I don't know if I like that. 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

0: shout out all my readers. It's National Actors Day and National Ampersand Day. And it's National Ants on a Log Day, all-time great preschool a treat and snack. It's National Pledge of Allegiance Day. It is Star Trek Day. We're actually going to be celebrating Star Trek Day about an hour from now at 7:50. Looking forward to that. 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
0: Superstation K106, 6:53 now at the big show. This morning we get to head on out to the Perham Stockyards and Tri-County Stockyards with Mitch Bartle. Mitch, we're going to dive right into it. You were busy yesterday. You got a busy calendar coming up. How are things looking?
5: Yeah, it went really good yesterday. We had them 234-pound little red whiteface bulls bring 660, 100. Had some three weights at 640, 405s at 520. 657s at 391, 711s at 369, 808s at 347, 895s right close to 9 at 306, 1145 steers at 272, had some light heifers weighing 245 at 610, 300-pounders at 550, had some 450s at 445, some 612s at 370, 790s at 368, 823s at 298, some 1,000 6-pound Holstein crosses at 272, Holstein steers 544s up to 344, some 426s up to 350, 712s at 275, 854s at 248, 950s at 244, top fat bring 232, sold really, really well there. Coming up next week, we got leader and hay sale again, and then September 21st, all-class cattle sale, hot goat sheep sale, got a nice dispersion of 40 boar nannies and all the dolings. And then September 28th, dairy sale will be 102 head high-grade Holstein dairy cows and heifers from Russ and Claire Sorensen. Coming up down in Tri-County tomorrow, got a few yearlings and calves lined up. Some new crop calves, black steers and heifers going to weigh around 5. Set of black and red steers and heifers going to weigh around 6, all ready to go there. Then September 16th, we got looks like about 1,800 head on the video sale. Stream that live in the ring and over Cattle USA and DB Auction. Looks like about 1,000 calves and about 400 breads on that sale. So lining up to be really, really good there. And then live in the ring, we got 2-3 loads of the yearlings going to be in. Off grass, very fancy. Some new crop calves, some small packages of yearlings as well. So a couple big weeks lined up there. October 5th anniversary sale in Perm. October 7th, got a nice feeder sale going in Motley again for then. For all your real estate needs, contact Tate Bounds or Carter Lovett of the American Legacy Land Company. 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We'll get all that stuff out to you online only and get that all handled. So if you got any questions, tough-built livestock equipment, you need something to work some cattle this fall, we got it for you. You got some cattle, you want us to stop out, got a question, need a market quote, just give me a holler at 218-639-5228.

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1: 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We'll talk to you later in the week. 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
1: ABC News, I'm Sherry Preston. America's reading scores are going in the wrong direction. The latest results from the Program for International Assessment show scores among American 15-year-olds dropping, putting the U.S. at 13th worldwide. Kevin Huffman is an education expert.
2: I don't think it's time to freak out, but I do think we should be cognizant of the fact that the United States is competing in a global economy, and we should be concerned.
1: The reading gap within the U.S. is also growing, with scores between the top and bottom readers in America the widest of any other country taking part. Social media and screen time are getting some of the blame. Federal investigators have recovered the two black boxes from the Amazon cargo jet that shot across the runway at Miami International Airport, killing five people in cars. Parts of western Hawaii being lashed by heavy rain, winds, and high surf from Hurricane Lowell. The Canadian tariffs on billions of dollars worth of American goods going into effect this morning. This is ABC News.
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5: Let's take a look at Superstation K106 news headlines early on this Tuesday, the 8th of September. One person is dead following an early morning mobile home fire in Wadena County yesterday. The Wadena County Sheriff's Office said crews were called to Section 28 in North Germany Township around 5 o'clock Monday morning and arrived to find the home fully engulfed and collapsed. The victim was taken to the Midwest Medical Examiner's Office for identification. The cause of the fire remains under investigation. A western Minnesota church is mourning the death of its longtime pastor following a cruise ship accident in Italy. 58-year-old Steve Junker of Elbow Lake suffered a severe spinal cord injury when he fell into a pool and nearly drowned aboard the Sun Princess on August 16th while celebrating his son's wedding. Junker underwent emergency spinal surgery in Italy before being flown back to the U.S. and transferred to the Mayo Clinic in Rochester. Junker died September 4th, surrounded by family and friends. He had served the Chippewa Lutheran Church in Brandon for nearly a decade. His funeral is at the church on Friday. Minnesota farmers and businesses could feel the effect of a growing trade dispute as Canada imposes a new round of tariffs on American goods. The retaliatory tariffs take effect today and range from 15 to 50%. The new tariffs target hundreds of American products, including steel, dairy products, agricultural equipment, pulp and paper, appliances, and electronics. The dispute is particularly significant for Minnesota because Canada is one of the state's largest trading partners. There are currently no formal trade talks underway between U.S. and Canadian officials. And the 100 deadliest days, the period between Memorial Day and Labor Day, with the highest incidence of traffic fatalities, have come to an end. And unfortunately, fatal accidents were on the rise this summer. According to the Minnesota State Patrol, preliminary data shows 136 fatal crashes have been recorded so far, compared to 121 during the same period last year. The State Patrol also reported an increase in motorcycle crashes, with 58 already on record this year ahead of the fall riding season. That's a look at some of our headlines. I'm Kyle Gilsine for Superstation K106.
6: It's time to take a look at our sports. Joe Ryan returned from the injury list, but the Twins still fell short, losing 5-4 to the Tigers in Detroit. The series continues tonight at Comerica Park in Detroit with a 5:41 pitch. 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The St. Paul Saints are ready to begin a six-game homestand against Syracuse, and it starts tonight at CHS Field with a 6:37 first pitch. The Minnesota Vikings are under a week away from opening the 2026 season as they prepare for the Green Bay Packers. The Vikings and Packers kick off the season at 3:25 on Sunday afternoon from U.S. Bank Stadium. Golden Gopher football team was back on the practice field yesterday as they open a new week preparing for Mississippi State. The two teams will meet at Huntington Bank Stadium on Saturday for a 2:30 kickoff. The Minnesota Wild have been off since mid-May, but that's all about to change as training camp is fast approaching. Captains practices led by Jared Spurgeon start today, and that will lead into a prospects camp, followed by training camp next week. The first game of the preseason is Saturday, September 19th, against the Chicago Blackhawks from Grand Casino Arena. The Wild open the regular season on October 1st in Nashville. The Minnesota Lynx announced the team has signed guard Ari McDonald. In a corresponding move, the Lynx have waived guard Ilishka Yoklova. The Lynx and the entire WNBA is off for the FIBA World Cup and return to action later this month. Minnesota's back in action on September 18th against the Liberty. The Lynx are first in the league with a 31-9 record. We wrap things up by taking a look at our broadcast schedule tonight. How about a little volleyball? Osakis at Staples Motley. 7 o'clock pregame with a 7:15 first serve. 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
6: Superstation K106 weather update, gradually becoming sunny today, a high of 80. Tonight, mostly clear, a low of 56. Tomorrow, sunny, a high of 72. Currently overcast and 66 degrees. It's 7:07 at the Big Show.
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6: 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Good morning. Tuesday morning already, the 8th of September. Hope you had a nice, long, relaxing weekend. 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I'm feeling refreshed. 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
20: I eat the fast food, I do. It's amazing how our attitude on fast food changes. When you're a kid, it's your favorite place. But as an adult, you look at fast food like someone you used to date. I can't believe I ever went there. Then the next night, well, it's late. And I'm drunk, so... We're all so embarrassed to eat fast food. You ever go in there, everyone's sitting by themselves, they're hunched over, wearing a ski mask. Don't tell my wife I'm here! They know we're embarrassed to eat fast food. That's why they invented the drive-thru. Look, no one has to see it, just drive around back, we'll hand it out the window.
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0: Superstation K106. It's Jason Aldean. Lights come on, 719 now at the Big Show. Good morning. I'm Corey Tackman. What's going on? It's a big week here. We've got lots of high school sports. As a matter of fact, volleyball tonight. We'll let you know what that match is coming up in our community calendar sports and weather update at 7:30, about 11 minutes from now. 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Lots and lots and lots planned. But another big week, most importantly, because, holy smokes, it's Vikings week. We've got X's and O's with Vikings head coach Kevin O'Connell tomorrow night at 6:30. And then, of course, the Vikings and the Packers kick off the season on Sunday. It'll be a 2:30 pregame with a 3:25 kickoff right here on the Superstation K106 this Sunday and all season long. I threw on my Vikings shirt this morning. I'm ready for this week. Skol Vikings, baby, I can't wait. Going to be a fun, maybe, disappointing, maybe, somewhere in between, hopefully. Oh, no, now I'm nervous. Oh, hey, why not us? Why not now? You know what I mean? Superstation K106.
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6: This is Devin Bartle at Tri-County Stockyards with your market report for Wednesday, September 2nd. Today we had black steers weighing 352 at 495, black steers weighing 417 at 475, red steers weighing 504 at 41250, black-white-faced steers weighing 650 at 356. In the heifer department, we had black-white-faced heifers weighing 365 at 460, black heifers weighing 422 at 420. Top fat steer weighed 1247 at 232, top slaughter cow weighed 1440 at $1.75. Top slaughter bull weighed 1320 at $1.91. 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

0: Superstation K106, Ella Langley and Morgan Wallen. It's 7:30 at the Big Show. Good morning. I'm Corey Tackman. Let's take a look at our K106 community calendar. AA Women's Meetings meet this morning and every Tuesday morning at 9:30 at 421 4th Street Northwest, Wadena. Staples Food Shelf is open this afternoon. It's open every Monday and Tuesday afternoon from 2 until 4. NA meetings are tonight and every Tuesday night at 7 at 421 4th Street Northwest in Wadena. All right, now's an opportunity to get yourself registered or signed up early. Lots of things coming up here. Todd County Farm Bureau Fall Harvest Banquet is Friday, September 11th. It's presenting James Wedgwood, Comedy Ventriloquist, 5:30 Social Hour, 2 Meat Buffet from 6:30 to 7, the speaker at 7:45. Get a hold of Roger, 320-815-9003. 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This is Saturday from 8:30 to 4 at Dewey's Taxidermy. 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Superstation K106 weather update. Gradually becoming sunny today, a high of 80. Tonight, mostly clear, a low of 56. Tomorrow, sunny, a high of 72. Currently 66 degrees. It's 7:33 at the Big Show. Got to give a very special shout out to my preschooler today. Day one of preschool. Holy buckets. I've got three in school now. Have fun, buddy. Have a great time. It's Kane Brown Miles on it. This is the Big Show.
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3: 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All right, I can't wait to hear about it. 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

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It's 7:47 now at the Big Show. We're 13 minutes away from a new sports and weather update happening just after 8 o'clock. It is the 8th of September. September 8th is Star Trek Day. It commemorates the date when the original Star Trek show debuted on TV. Today, when nerds everywhere, and I use that term endearingly, by the way, when nerds everywhere raise their voices in celebration of the beloved science fiction franchise.

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1: ABC News, I'm Sherry Preston. The defense lawyer for Lindsay Clancy put on trial for the murders of her three young children, speaking to ABC News this morning and asking President Trump for a pardon. It's not clear, though, if that's even possible. Kevin Reddington also keeping the door open to a possible deal with the prosecutor after the trial ended with a hung jury.
2: I hope, however, after sitting through this trial and seeing the evidence that was presented from the government as well as from the defense, that he would revisit that issue and hopefully would be able to work something out that would be acceptable to both sides.
1: Reddington says Clancy was suffering from postpartum psychosis when she killed her children. The NTSB has recovered the black boxes from the Amazon jet that crashed in Miami, killing five people. Five more were hurt after the plane overshot the runway. Hurricane Lowell is hitting parts of Hawaii with high winds and heavy rain, as well as waves that could reach 30 feet. This is ABC News.
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5: Good morning. Let's take another look at Superstation K106 news headlines. The Minnesota State Patrol is investigating a crash that killed one person in Otter Tail County Sunday afternoon. According to investigators, two cars collided on Highway 59 just north of Pelican Rapids. After the crash, one of the drivers, a 51-year-old woman named Basro Abukar, was pronounced dead. The other driver, a 25-year-old man who was not identified, was taken to the hospital. The state patrol said that alcohol is suspected in the crash. No arrests had been made as of Monday morning. Two children were seriously injured when the tube they were riding on collided with an unoccupied boat on Big Candiohi Lake near Wilmer. The Candiohi County Sheriff's Office said the accident happened Sunday evening near Lake Lillian. A pontoon boat was pulling a tube carrying four children when the tube struck the unoccupied boat. Two of the children suffered serious but non-life-threatening injuries and were taken by ambulance to a hospital in Wilmer. The other two children were not injured. Authorities said all four riders were wearing life jackets. Minnesota can continue enforcing its new law targeting artificial intelligence tools that are used to create fake nude images. Federal judge has rejected XAI's request to temporarily block the law while the company's lawsuit moves forward. Elon Musk's AI company argues the measure violates First Amendment protections. The law took effect August 1st and targets technology used to digitally remove a person's clothing without consent. Companies can face penalties of up to $500,000 per violations, while victims can also pursue damages. The judge ruled the public interest currently weighs in favor of keeping the law in place. And the national average price of gas on Labor Day set a new all-time record for the holiday, eclipsing the previous mark of $3.83 a gallon set in 2012. Diesel's record also fell, with the national average reaching $5.87 per gallon on September 3rd, surpassing the prior all-time high of $5.82 per gallon, also set in 2012. Gas Buddy said $6 per gallon diesel is a realistic possibility in the weeks ahead if Ukraine's continued attacks on Russian refining infrastructure keep knocking capacity offline. That's a look at some of our headlines. I'm Keitel Gittelsen for Superstation K106.
6: it's time to take a look at our sports. Joe Ryan returned from the injury list, but the Twins still fell short, losing 5-4 to the Tigers in Detroit. The series continues tonight at Comerica Park in Detroit with a 5:40 first pitch. It's a 5 o'clock pregame. 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The St. Paul Saints are ready to begin a six-game homestand against Syracuse, and it starts tonight at CHS Field with a 6:37 first pitch. The Minnesota Vikings are under a week away from opening the 2026 season as they prepare for the Green Bay Packers. The Vikings and Packers kick off the season at 3:25 on Sunday afternoon from U.S. Bank Stadium. Golden Gopher football team was back on the practice field yesterday as they open a new week preparing for Mississippi State. The two teams will meet at Huntington Bank Stadium on Saturday for a 2:30 kickoff. The Minnesota Wild have been off since mid-May, but that's all about to change as training camp is fast approaching. Captains practices led by Jared Spurgeon start today, and that will lead into a prospects camp, followed by training camp next week. The first game of the preseason is Saturday, September 19th, against the Chicago Blackhawks from Grand Casino Arena. The Wild open the regular season on October 1st in Nashville. The Minnesota Lynx announced the team has signed guard Ari McDonald. In a corresponding move, the Lynx have waived guard Ilishka Yoklova. The Lynx and the entire WNBA is off for the FIBA World Cup and return to action later this month. Minnesota's back in action on September 18th against the Liberty. The Lynx are first in the league with a 31-9 record. We wrap things up by taking a look at our broadcast schedule tonight. How about a little volleyball? Osakis at Staples Motley. 7 o'clock pregame with a 7:15 first serve. 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
6: Superstation K106 weather update. Gradually becoming sunny today, a high of 80. Tonight mostly clear, a low of 56. Tomorrow sunny, a high of 72. Currently overcast and 66 degrees. It's 8:07 at the Big Show.
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0: Superstation K106, Stella Lefty in Boston, 10 minutes after 8, now at the big show. What a nice long weekend it was. Maybe you went to the movie. Maybe you saw Spider-Man. Spider-Man Brand New Day has surpassed Avengers Endgame at the domestic box office after spending 6 straight weekends at number 1. Pretty incredible stuff. It's actually just like the song goes, Spider-Man makes more money than Superman, spins a web any size, a role Tom Holland will reprise. Look out! Here comes Spider-Man. Movies made a lot of money, like Tony Stark amounts of money. Kip Moore and Dylan Scott coming up. This is The Big Show, Superstation K106.
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0: Superstation K106, Dylan Scott, What He'll Never Have. Kip Moore before that's got some beer money. It's 8:20. This is the big show. I don't have any beer money, but I do have Jennifer Gilson, Farmers Insurance Agency, on the line. That's like the second best thing, right, Jen?
1: Yeah. I would say it's even better.
0: Oh, okay, perfect. How are you? How was your weekend?
1: I'm doing well. Weekend was good. We had a birthday party to celebrate.
0: Oh, so happy birthday
1: my
0: somewhere.
1: Youngest, yes, yesterday was her third birthday. So she got the day off of daycare and we got to celebrate.
0: Hallelujah. What's the go-to? Are you an ice cream cake family? Did she get to decide, like white cake, chocolate cake? How does this work?
1: Well, usually we're an ice cream cake family. Yes
0: of course.
1: Because I feel like you can't beat that.
0: Yes.
1: But she wanted a unicorn birthday cake.
0: Nice.
1: So we just did like a regular cake and they decorated it like a unicorn.
0: Cool.
1: So,
0: that's awesome.
1: Yep. She loved it. The kids loved it. It was a hit. I didn't bring any cake home, so it was great. There was no leftovers for me to eat.
0: Well, happy birthday. And now... Well, here we are, brand new week. Now we've made it past Labor Day. We're kind of in it now. What's going on this week that we need to know?
1: We're in it. We're in fall. School is underway. Lots of boats coming out of the water this weekend. I saw a lot coming out, docks getting pulled in. I'm sure, you know, people had family up and had the help to do it. So if that's you, if you need a good policy to insure your boat while it's on the water, but also to insure it when it's in storage, we can help you with that. Also, home and auto insurance right now is a really great time to shop. We're kind of in that mid-season, so we're not quite to those winter storms yet, but making sure you have that proper coverage on both your auto insurance and your home insurance is so important before we get to that season. There's lots of things that come in the winter, obviously icy roads, snowy conditions. We've got ice dams on your roof, blizzards, all of those type of things. So making sure you have that coverage is really important and we can help you do it.
0: All right, let's get the help we need. Jen, how can we reach out?
1: Super easy. You can stop by any of our offices. 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

0: 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Staples Food Shelf is open this afternoon. It's open every Monday and Tuesday afternoon from 2 until 4. NA meetings are tonight and every Tuesday night at 7 at 421 4th Street Northwest, Wadena. Todd County Farm Bureau Fall Harvest Banquet coming up September 11th, presenting James Wedgwood, comedian ventriloquism. 5:30 social hour, two meat buffet, 6:30 to 7:30. The speaker at 7:45. 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Superstation K106 weather update. Gradually becoming sunny today, a high of 80. Tonight, mostly clear, low 56. Tomorrow, sunny, a high of 72. A little light rain this morning, 66 degrees. It's 8:32 at the Big Show.
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0: Superstation K106. It's Taylor Swift, I Knew It, I Knew You. 839, 66 degrees, a little light rain in some spots this morning. Just one of those days. I tell you what, I have to be honest with you. I needed a long weekend pretty badly. I was tuckered out. I was a tuckered out little boy heading into that weekend. And not that I feel entirely refreshed, such as just my life at this stage. But boy, was that nice. I hope you got a chance to relax and just kind of enjoy that last sort of like, you know, that last weekend of summer. I know a couple more area schools starting school today, off and running 40 minutes into their day one of week one, or maybe it's day one of week two for some of the other area schools. But it felt nice to get that one extra day. It still doesn't feel, I still don't know that I feel like I'm in it for the fall stuff, you know? But that's a me problem. I'm not complaining. That's just where I'm at. I think I'm a little flabbergasted by the fact that it's September 8th already, and we are off and running on a new school year in high school sports. There's just a lot going on. There's a lot going on all at once. It's fun, but I feel like I'm chasing my tail. You ever have that feeling? Do you feel like you're in that moment? I'm with you. Thanks for being with me. I need all the help I can get every step of the way. Our entertainment news in just 10 minutes' time. Kenny Chesney coming up next. 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

0: Good morning. Superstation K106 News headlines this hour brought to us by Community First Bank in Monaga and Sabika. One person is dead following an early morning fire in Wadena County yesterday. The Wadena County Sheriff's Office said crews were called to Section 28 in North Germany Township around 5 o'clock Monday morning and arrived to find a mobile home fully engulfed and collapsed. The victim was taken to the Midwest Medical Examiner's Office for identification. The cause of the fire remains under investigation. University of Minnesota officials are stepping up security following two violent incidents near campus just as students begin fall classes today. Two men were wounded in an early Sunday shooting in Dinkytown. Both are expected to survive, and police arrested an 18-year-old man on suspicion of a weapons violation. The shooting came just 2 days after a stabbing in the same area that also led to an arrest. University Police Chief Michael Davis said campus officers are increasing patrols and working with Minneapolis police to boost safety in Dinkytown. The driver of an empty truck struck by a train in Grant County was found after a drone and canine search. Authorities responded to a railroad crossing between Barrett and Hoffman just after 1 o'clock Sunday morning. Authorities say the vehicle was found about two-thirds of a mile from where it was hit. The passenger said they and the driver tried to get the truck off the railroad tracks and were separated. After an extended search, including pinging the driver's cell phone, the driver was found. And Minnesota State Fair attendance was running slightly behind last year as officials prepare to release the final count. More than 200,000 people attended Sunday, bringing the 11-day total to about 1.76 million, or roughly 26,000 fewer than at the same point last year. Saturday drew nearly 218,000 people, which was the biggest crowd of the fair this year. The fair opened with record attendance on its first 2 days before crowds dipped during several hot and humid days last week. Labor Day attendance and the final 2026 total are expected to be released later today. That's a look at some of our headlines. I'm Kyle Gilsine for Superstation K106. The news this hour brought to us by Community First Bank in Monaga and Sabika.
1: It's time to take a look at our sports. Joe Ryan returned from the injury list, but the Twins still fell short, losing 5-4 to the Tigers in Detroit. The series continues tonight at Comerica Park in Detroit with a 5:40 first pitch. It's a 5 o'clock pregame. 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The St. Paul Saints are ready to begin a six-game homestand against Syracuse, and it starts tonight at CHS Field with a 6:37 first pitch. The Minnesota Vikings are under a week away from opening the 2026 season as they prepare for the Green Bay Packers. The Vikings and Packers kick off the season at 3:25 on Sunday afternoon from U.S. Bank Stadium. Golden Gopher football team was back on the practice field yesterday as they open a new week preparing for Mississippi State. The two teams will meet at Huntington Bank Stadium on Saturday for a 2:30 kickoff. The Minnesota Wild have been off since mid-May, but that's all about to change as training camp is fast approaching. Captains practices led by Jared Spurgeon start today, and that will lead into a prospects camp, followed by training camp next week. The first game of the preseason is Saturday, September 19th. Against the Chicago Blackhawks from Grand Casino Arena. The Wild opened the regular season on October 1st in Nashville. The Minnesota Lynx announced the team has signed guard Ari McDonald. In a corresponding move, the Lynx have waived guard Ilishka Yoklova. The Lynx and the entire WNBA is off for the FIBA World Cup and return to action later this month. Minnesota's back in action on September 18th against the Liberty. The Lynx are first in the league with a 31-9 record. We wrap things up by taking a look at our broadcast schedule tonight. How about a little volleyball? Osakis at Staples Motley. 7 o'clock pregame with a 7:15 first serve. 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That's a look at our sports. Superstation K106 weather update. Gradually becoming sunny today, a high of 80. Tonight, mostly clear, a low of 56. Tomorrow, sunny, a high of 72. Currently, 68 degrees. It's 9:07 at the Big Show.
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1: Good morning, indeed. Tuesday morning, hallelujah. The week already flying by thanks to a long weekend. Tuesday morning, the 8th of September, 68 degrees. Going to be another warm one again today. 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

0: Superstation K106. It's Jordan Davis and Turn This Truck Around. 922 now at the big show on a Tuesday morning. What do you say we find out what's happening in Smith Furniture in downtown Wadena? Chad, you feeling rested and refreshed after a nice long weekend?
1: Yes, I do. It's really weird coming into the store on a Tuesday morning and just not have been here for 4 days. So it was kind of nice.
0: It's so kind of nice then to get back into it and get back into a routine then too.
1: Absolutely. It's the whole Labor Day thing kind of was all messed up this year. Usually kids are not back to school, and it really threw me for a loop this year. And but we're ready to rock now, so
0: we're ready to go.
1: We're moving forward.
0: I like the sound of that. What's happening at Smith Furniture?
1: No, we just the last week we were falling a little bit behind on getting some new stuff kind of over to the store and set up and all that stuff, but we did catch up last week. We have some new dining table sets available upstairs, and some new end tables that we got put out on the floor as well. Had a couple of loads in from a couple of our case goods suppliers, and just getting them out, and Tanya's busy getting the fall stuff out and all of that stuff, and just kind of changing around, changing seasons, and moving forward, like I said before.
0: All right, anything else happening that we need to know?
1: Just come on in and take a look at the new stuff on the floor. Get ready for the fall seasons.
0: All right. So, well, if we want to come visit you at Smith Furniture, when and where and how could we come find you?
1: We are right downtown Wadena. We're 3 blocks south of the train tracks, right on Highway 71. We're open Monday through Friday, 9 to 5. Saturday is 9 to noon. As always, if those hours don't work, just give us a call at 218-631-2301, and we'll set up a time that does.
0: Hey, Chad, enjoy your week. We'll talk to you soon.
1: Sounds good. Thank you.
0: Checking things out at Smith Furniture in downtown Wadena. It's 924. 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
10: Now this cop might need his heart checked after this encounter.
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10: In Trinity County, Texas, this deputy was dead wrong, thinking that's a dead doe. Unfortunately for our friend, the whole internet heard that scream and couldn't help but comment. In a post, Sheriff Woody Wallace says the deer scampered off into the woods and seems to be doing okay.

Off Superstation K106, it's John Party and the Boots Off. It was today in 1858, Abraham Lincoln said in a speech, "You may fool all the people some of the time. You can even fool some of the people all the time. But you can't fool all of the people all the time." You can fool me with that sentence. I'm just confused. You're never gonna

0: sunny today, a high of 80. Tonight, mostly clear, a low of 56. Tomorrow, sunny, a high of 72. Tomorrow night, mostly clear, a low of 48. Thursday, sunny, a high of 79. Thursday night, mostly clear, a low of 62. Friday, a 20% chance of showers and thunderstorms, otherwise mostly sunny, a high of 81. Friday night, a 20% chance of showers and thunderstorms, partly cloudy, a low of 52.
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0: 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The helicopter pilot died at the scene. Gentry died as he was being rushed to the hospital. We remember Troy Gentry today with Montgomery Gentry, our featured artist, in the classic country triple play. Superstation K106.

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1: 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I'll be there. 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
2: ABC News, I'm Sherry Preston. As we approach the commemoration of the 9/11 attacks, New York City Mayor Zoran Mamdani has released 170,000 documents revealing what the government knew and when about the toxic pollutants near Ground Zero.
3: Now, close to 25 years later, more people have died from 9/11-related illnesses than were killed on the day itself. It would be one thing if government had stood alongside survivors and provided them with everything they needed at every step of the way. And yet we know that could not be further from what actually happened.
2: Mamdani says those living with illnesses can use that information to get the health care they need today. Oil prices climbing again after another round of fighting in the Middle East. In an expansion of the trade war with the U.S., Canada's retaliatory tariffs on about $20 billion worth of U.S. goods takes effect today. The flight data and cockpit voice recorders both now recovered from the plane at the center of the deadly crash in Miami Sunday. This is ABC News. A troubling new report out on test scores showing American students are struggling on one subject in particular.
4: According to scores released overnight, American teenagers are falling behind the rest of the world in reading. And the gap between our best and worst readers is now the widest of any country. U.S. reading scores fell 14 points since the last test in 2022, enough to drop the U.S. 7 places in the global rankings, down to 13th overall.
2: ABC's Elizabeth Schulze. The NTSB is still on the scene investigating the deadly Amazon cargo plane crash at the airport in Miami that killed 5 people and left 5 injured. Both the black boxes have now been recovered. Thieves have stolen 4 valuable Renoir paintings from a museum on the French Riviera. The thieves entered through the garden, police say, and cut the clips securing the artwork frames. The alarm sounded at 5:48. Police arrived 5 minutes later to find the paintings gone. Sherry Preston, ABC News.
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21: Where's the beef?
22: Monty James here for America's Hot Barn Report. We were at the nation's top fat cattle sale, Stockman's Livestock Yankton, South Dakota, and I ran into Sebastian Mejia. Did I say that right, Sebastian, or close?
23: Pretty close, yeah.
22: Say it in Honduran the way it should be.
23: That's Sebastian Mejia.
22: You work with Alltech, and yes. You're here on a tour with some guys from Spain, big feedlot guys, I understand.
23: Yeah, so I'm here in South Dakota this week with my coworker Brian Sanderson. He's our beef business leader for Alltech, and yeah, he's visiting with these guys they're coming from Alltech, Spain, and then a couple of cattle feeders. They have a big feedlot out there. So they're out here in this area just wanting to learn, you know, how cattle business is out here. And
22: absolutely. They came to the right place. Stockman's Livestock, the nation's top fat cattle sales. So we're glad to have them here. Now, what's interesting to me is you are a third generation cattleman rancher in Honduras. Yeah. Tell us about how that differs from the cattle industry here in the United States.
23: Oh, it's totally different, man. You know, starting from the type of weather that we have down in Honduras, a tropical environment, so the breeds that we use down there are more on the most indicus side, right? So they have to be more heat tolerant and more tolerant to diseases and parasites and so on. Yeah, so that's how it differs. It differs how we feed them too. The feedlot industry in Honduras is not very big. It's actually been growing quite a bit in the last 5 years.
22: Interesting.
23: So cattle feeding has not been traditionally how it looks here in the U.S. It's not how it looks in Honduras, right? So not a lot of feed yards in Honduras. We recently have seen some feed yards starting to be built in the country. So, but they're compared to the U.S., they're fairly small, right? So we're talking 2,000 head, and that's right. Large for the country.
22: And these guys from Spain said 100,000. Plus they have a packing plant too.
23: Yeah.
22: So very interesting. We tried to get an interview with them as well, and they spoke, it's no mas, no English.
23: Yeah.
22: No English.
23: Yeah.
22: Yep, absolutely. Great guys though. But I understand you're a third generation rancher, and tell us about the background and your operation down there with your family.
23: Yeah, so.
22: And you've been in the United States for 10 years.
23: Yeah, I've been in the U.S. for 10 years. I came here for school and I've stayed here for work. Really what how it started back home, we was with my grandpa. He started in the cattle business, really with cattle, timber, and all things in agriculture, but cattle was his strong suit. I continued with my dad, and then with me, I've been studying agriculture since high school, I'm very passionate about agriculture and cattle, and so now living in the U.S., but still tied to the industry, and I still, when I go back home, we're still raising cattle.
22: Absolutely. Sebastian, it's been a pleasure meeting you. We're going to get this chopped up and air it nationwide on Sirius XM 147 and 80 radio stations. I'm going to send you a copy, and you can send it to the folks back home. How's that sound?
23: Oh, that sounds awesome. Thank you for the opportunity.
22: You bet. Sebastian Mejia, Monty James here for America's Hot Barn Report. We are out.
24: Thank you. Thank you. I'll be here all week.
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It's Riley Green on the Superstation K106. Good morning. Happy Tuesday, y'all. It's Zeke hanging out today. Hope the Lord's treating you well on this rainy Tuesday. Got some Graylin James on the way this half hour. Sugarland, Luke Bryan. Here's Jake Owen, Superstation K106.

0: It's the Superstation K106 at Zeke hanging out. Today it's time for your quick hitting country minute. Theaters across the country are screening Dolly Parton movies to raise money for her foundation.
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0: The event began in Tennessee and has now expanded to over 200 theaters nationwide, featuring Steel Magnolias and The Best Little Whorehouse in Texas. The movie screenings run through this weekend. All proceeds go to Dolly Parton's Imagination Library. Tickets are $9.25, referencing her hit 9 to 5.
1: I'm an outside dog on the inside leash.
0: And Lainey Wilson will return to host the CMA Awards in 2026, taking the stage for the 60th annual ceremony on November 18th at Nashville's Bridgestone Arena. Wilson co-hosted the show with Luke Bryan and Peyton Manning in 2024 before becoming the solo host in 2025. Wilson is already a 12-time CMA Award winner, with honors including Entertainer of the Year, Female Vocalist of the Year, and Album of the Year. Nominees for this year's awards will be announced on Thursday, while performers and presenters are still to come. The ceremony will air live on ABC and Disney+. And that's your quick hitting country minute on the Superstation K106.

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13: Sunny today, a high of 80. Tonight, mostly clear, a low of 56. Tomorrow, sunny, a high of 72. Tomorrow night, mostly clear, a low of 48. Thursday, sunny, a high of 79. Thursday night, mostly clear, a low of 62. Friday, a 20% chance of showers and thunderstorms, otherwise mostly sunny, a high of 81. Friday night, a 20% chance of showers and thunderstorms, partly cloudy, a low of 52.

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3: Sunny today, a high of 80. Tonight, mostly clear, a low of 56. Tomorrow, sunny, a high of 72. Tomorrow night, mostly clear, a low of 48. Thursday, sunny, a high of 79. Thursday night, mostly clear, a low of 62. Friday, a 20% chance of showers and thunderstorms. Otherwise, mostly sunny, a high of 81. Friday night, a 20% chance of showers and thunderstorms. Partly cloudy, a low of 52.
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It's the Superstation K106 at Zeke hanging out today. I'm all about small town festivals and small town competitions, and this is one that I think that we need to start having around here somewhere. Portland, Oregon just held its second annual parallel parking competition. Parallel parking is one of those skills where when you know how to do it, it's impressive. Kind of like backing into to a parking spot. But here's the deal with the Portland, Oregon parallel parking competition is they have special cars to use, no backup cameras, and they have pool noodles around the vehicles so that nothing gets damaged. Judges score drivers on four factors: precision, style, speed, and flair. And by flair, we're talking somebody opening the sunroof and shooting a confetti cannon out the top of the vehicle after they parked. 10 out of 10. No notes. I love this. It's silly, it's local, and it's a great way to show off a very, very, very impressive skill. If I were to win this, you would definitely see Parallel Parking Champion on my LinkedIn and on my resume right next to my 1999 Staples Motley Middle School Lip Sync Championship that I won.

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11: Sunny today, a high of 80. Tonight, mostly clear, a low of 56. Tomorrow, sunny, a high of 72. Tomorrow night, mostly clear, a low of 48. Thursday, sunny, a high of 79. Thursday night, mostly clear, a low of 62. Friday, a 20% chance of showers and thunderstorms. Otherwise, mostly sunny, a high of 81. Friday night, a 20% chance of showers and thunderstorms. Partly cloudy, a low of 52.

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Ottertail County is closing the bridge on County Highway 1 between Ottertail Lake and Walker Lake for repairs. 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
17: Sunny today, a high of 80. Tonight, mostly clear, a low of 56. Tomorrow, sunny, a high of 72. Tomorrow night, mostly clear, a low of 48. Thursday, sunny, a high of 79. Thursday night, mostly clear, a low of 62. Friday, a 20% chance of showers and thunderstorms, otherwise mostly sunny, a high of 81. Friday night, a 20% chance of showers and thunderstorms, partly cloudy, a low of 52.

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10: Sunny today, a high of 80. Tonight, mostly clear, a low of 56. Tomorrow, sunny, a high of 72. Tomorrow night, mostly clear, a low of 48. Thursday, sunny, a high of 79. Thursday night, mostly clear, a low of 62. Friday, a 20% chance of showers and thunderstorms. Otherwise, mostly sunny, a high of 81. Friday night, a 20% chance of showers and thunderstorms. Partly cloudy, a low of 52.
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1: ABC News, I'm Chuck Severson. The New York City government knew and when about the toxic smoke and air pollution levels near Ground Zero after 9/11 is in hundreds of thousands of pages of documents now released to the public on a city portal free for anyone to access.
2: These are documents that show what the city knew about the toxic air around Ground Zero, when they knew it, and how they acted to limit liability.
1: Mayor Zoran Mondani says those with 9/11-related illnesses can use the info to get the health care they need. Responding to President Trump's tariffs, new tariffs by Canada on hundreds of American goods now taking effect from steel to aluminum to cheese. Update on Sunday's Amazon cargo plane crash in Miami. The two pilots treated and released, three victims still in the hospital, two in critical condition, one stable. Lindsey Clancy's lawyer asking President Trump to pardon his client, but experts say the president can only pardon for federal crimes. This is ABC News. Hurricane Lowell has weakened, moving away from Hawaii after dumping up to 17 inches of rain. ABC's Kana Whitworth in Kauai.
3: The inside of our hotel in Poipu flooded. All of Kauai County under a hurricane warning as the outer bands tear across the island, downing trees and waves possibly reaching 30 feet high.
1: Top winds now 90 miles an hour. A search in France for those who stole a handful of Renoir paintings. It happened at the Renoir Museum in the south of France, where the painter lived in his later years. The thieves cut four paintings out of their frames. ABC's Tom Sufi Burridge.
4: According to the local mayor, the local municipal police were on the scene within 5 minutes of the robbery beginning. And it's believed that that led, when the robbers tried to flee through the gardens of the museum, that led them to drop two of those Renoir paintings. They still got away with the two others.
1: Chuck Severson, ABC News.
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Morgan Wallen with Post Malone, Superstation K106. Getting ready for some high school volleyball action tonight on the Wadena Radio Airwaves over on our sister station, KNSP The Fan. We've got Staples Modley Cardinal Volleyball tonight hosting the Osakis Silver Streaks. 7:15 is when that match starts at the Nest in Staples. 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

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Now, only at the Great Minnesota Get-Together could someone try to break a world record for handshakes and get shut down for too much togetherness. That's what happened to Matt Little, who also, by the way, is running for Minnesota's 2nd Congressional District, tried to break the Guinness World Record for most handshakes in 8 hours. And he was off to a great start. He reportedly shook 2,000 hands in 1 hour and 15 minutes. 2,000 sweaty, sticky, gross hands of Minnesota State Fair goers. But good on him for thinking about this, because if you're going to break the record for most hands shaken in 8 hours, a fair with 200,000 plus people is the place to try and do that. However, state officials told him to stop because it was, quote, interfering with the fair experience. Which, touching people, whether you want to or not, is kind of the state fair experience, isn't it? Little's campaign says he was on pace for about 15,000 handshakes, which would have broken the old record of 13,392. But when the 8-hour attempt got shut down, he moved on to his plan B, the record for most handshakes in 30 seconds. He went back to his booth and shook 57 hands in just 17 seconds, which would be the new world record. Previous record was 44. He is going to submit his video to Guinness World Records, so we'll have to wait and see if a world record was broken at the 2026 edition of the Minnesota State Fair.

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0: Sunny today, a high of 80. Tonight, mostly clear, a low of 56. Tomorrow, sunny, a high of 72. Tomorrow night, mostly clear, a low of 48. Thursday, sunny, a high of 79. Thursday night, mostly clear, a low of 62. Friday, a 20% chance of showers and thunderstorms. Otherwise, mostly sunny, a high of 81. Friday night, a 20% chance of showers and thunderstorms. Partly cloudy, a low of 52.

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16: Sunny today, a high of 80. Tonight, mostly clear, a low of 56. Tomorrow, sunny, a high of 72. Tomorrow night, mostly clear, a low of 48. Thursday, sunny, a high of 79. Thursday night, mostly clear, a low of 62. Friday, a 20% chance of showers and thunderstorms. Otherwise, mostly sunny, a high of 81. Friday night, a 20% chance of showers and thunderstorms. Partly cloudy, a low of 52.

Kevin Powers, Shaboozy Superstation, K106. That does it for me, Zeke. Same time, same place tomorrow, 10 to 2, right here on the Superstation, K106. CJ is jumping in the saddle next. Stick around. Have a great rest of your Tuesday, everybody. Can't wait to hang out again tomorrow.

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0: ABC News, I'm Chuck Sievertson. Potentially making gasoline more costly, oil prices are going up. The international standard near $100 a barrel. Markets are concerned about a wave of air attacks on Saudi Arabian oil facilities today by Iran-backed Houthi rebels. A mother in Illinois has been ordered detained until trial, accused of murdering her 2-year-old son in a case similar to Lindsey Clancy's. Responding to President Trump's tariffs on Canadian imports, new tariffs by Canada on hundreds of American goods now taking effect. Prime Minister Mark Carney.
1: This is about who we are as Canadians. It's about our livelihoods and the country we leave to our kids.
0: What the New York City government knew and when about the toxic smoke and air pollution near Ground Zero after 9/11 is in hundreds of thousands of pages of documents now released to the public on a city portal free for anyone to access to get info to get the health care they need, says the mayor. This is ABC News. The lawyer for Lindsey Clancy, the Massachusetts mother whose trial in the killing of her 3 children ended in a mistrial, Kevin Reddington, telling ABC News today that he would like it if President Trump were to pardon his client.
2: Mr. President, I would hope that you would consider this young lady, the type of person she is, what she's been through, and consider a pardon.
0: But legal experts say the president can only pardon people for federal crimes, not state crimes. A state governor can pardon for state crimes. Imprisoned former Penn State football coach Jerry Sandusky has withdrawn his appeal in county court to try for a higher court, convicted of 45 counts of child sexual abuse. The TSA introducing new pre-check lanes next week and considering letting pre-check members bring water bottles through security, said TSA Administrator David Cummings to ABC News. According to a museum staff member telling ABC News, Lonnie Bunch is retiring from the Smithsonian. Chuck Sievertson, ABC News.
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8: Sunny today, a high of 80. Tonight, mostly clear, a low of 56. Tomorrow, sunny, a high of 72. Tomorrow night, mostly clear, a low of 48. Thursday, sunny, a high of 79. Thursday night, mostly clear, a low of 62. Friday, a 20% chance of showers and thunderstorms. Otherwise, mostly sunny, a high of 81. Friday night, a 20% chance of showers and thunderstorms. Partly cloudy, a low of 52.

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6: Sunny today, a high of 80. Tonight, mostly clear, a low of 56. Tomorrow, sunny, a high of 72. Tomorrow night, mostly clear, a low of 48. Thursday, sunny, a high of 79. Thursday night, mostly clear, a low of 62. Friday, a 20% chance of showers and thunderstorms, otherwise mostly sunny, a high of 81. Friday night, a 20% chance of showers and thunderstorms, partly cloudy, a low of 52.

0: 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ABC's Tom Soufi-Burridge.
1: 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They, according to the local mayor in that town, used a hacksaw or a knife, possibly an electric one, to basically go through the bolts around the frames of the paintings.
0: ABC's Tom Soufi-Burridge. 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
13: Sunny today, a high of 80. Tonight, mostly clear, a low of 56. Tomorrow, sunny, a high of 72. Tomorrow night, mostly clear, a low of 48. Thursday, sunny, a high of 79. Thursday night, mostly clear, a low of 62. Friday, a 20% chance of showers and thunderstorms. Otherwise, mostly sunny, a high of 81. Friday night, a 20% chance of showers and thunderstorms. Partly cloudy, a low of 52.

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3: Sunny today, a high of 80. Tonight, mostly clear, a low of 56. Tomorrow, sunny, a high of 72. Tomorrow night, mostly clear, a low of 48. Thursday, sunny, a high of 79. Thursday night, mostly clear, a low of 62. Friday, a 20% chance of showers and thunderstorms. Otherwise, mostly sunny, a high of 81. Friday night, a 20% chance of showers and thunderstorms. Partly cloudy, a low of 52.

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12: Sunny today, a high of 80. Tonight, mostly clear, a low of 56. Tomorrow, sunny, a high of 72. Tomorrow night, mostly clear, a low of 48. Thursday, sunny, a high of 79. Thursday night, mostly clear, a low of 62. Friday, a 20% chance of showers and thunderstorms. Otherwise, mostly sunny, a high of 81. Friday night, a 20% chance of showers and thunderstorms. Partly cloudy, a low of 52.

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11: sunny today, a high of 80. Tonight, mostly clear, a low of 56. Tomorrow, sunny, a high of 72. Tomorrow night, mostly clear, a low of 48. Thursday, sunny, a high of 79. Thursday night, mostly clear, a low of 62. Friday, a 20% chance of showers and thunderstorms. Otherwise, mostly sunny, a high of 81. Friday night, a 20% chance of showers and thunderstorms. Partly cloudy, a low of 52.

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2: ABC News, I'm Chuck Sievertson. U.S. officials confirm another air attack on Iranian oil tankers today. ABC News senior Pentagon reporter Louis Martinez.
3: This would follow a pattern that began over the last week or so. And this past weekend, we saw that the United States attacked three tankers owned by, they said, the Islamic Revolutionary Guard Corps.
2: The Pentagon's casualty database has been updated to show an additional 30 troops wounded in the Iran war recently. That makes 820 U.S. troops wounded, 18 others killed. A U.S. official confirms the claim by Iranian state-run media that Iran captured an American underwater drone. The price of Brent crude oil, the international standard, briefly rose to $99 a barrel today before closing around $97. Investors concerned about a wave of air attacks on Saudi Arabian oil facilities by Iran-backed Houthi rebels. Ordered detained until trial in Frankfort, Illinois, Corey Walsh accused of murdering her 2-year-old son. This is ABC News. The TSA is launching new pre-check lanes at some airports across the country starting next week.
4: These new lanes will be equipped with the latest tech, according to TSA Administrator David Cummins.
5: It's going to have e-gates with facial comparison technology, so you can leave your boarding pass and your IDs in your pockets or purse. Put your luggage on a 3D scanner, and then you're going to be able to walk through a body scanner that's a 3D scanner.
4: Some airports will see this next week, but TSA says it'll be about a year to roll it out to all pre-check lanes. Claire McMichael, ABC News.
2: The TSA is considering letting pre-check members take water bottles through security. This is also due to the agency's 3D bag screening technology. Police in Albania block protesters from reaching parliament today during the latest rally that became violent against a luxury development linked to President Trump's son-in-law, Jared Kushner. Chuck Sievertson, ABC News.
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12: Mostly clear skies tonight with a low around 55 degrees. Winds light out of the west at 5 to 10 miles per hour. Tomorrow, mostly sunny and cooler, about 10 degrees cooler, with a high of 71. Winds tomorrow out of the west-northwest at 5 to 15 miles per hour, with occasional gusts up to 20. Tomorrow night, mostly clear with a low dropping down to 48. Sunny and a bit warmer Thursday with a high of 78.
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12: Mostly clear skies tonight with a low around 55 degrees. Winds light out of the west at 5 to 10 miles per hour. Tomorrow, mostly sunny and cooler, about 10 degrees cooler, with a high of 71. Winds tomorrow out of the west-northwest at 5 to 15 miles per hour, with occasional gusts up to 20. Tomorrow night, mostly clear with a low dropping down to 48. Sunny and a bit warmer Thursday with a high of 78.
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9: Mostly clear skies tonight with a low around 55 degrees. Winds light out of the west at 5 to 10 miles per hour. Tomorrow, mostly sunny and cooler, about 10 degrees cooler, with a high of 71. Winds tomorrow out of the west-northwest at 5 to 15 miles per hour, with occasional gusts up to 20. Tomorrow night, mostly clear with a low dropping down to 48. Sunny and a bit warmer Thursday with a high of 78.

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6: 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As Minnesota's weather authority, we take the time to explain why we'll see sunshine in the morning and storms in the afternoon.
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4: Mostly clear skies tonight with a low around 55 degrees. Winds light out of the west at 5 to 10 miles per hour. Tomorrow, mostly sunny and cooler, about 10 degrees cooler, with a high of 71. Winds tomorrow out of the west-northwest at 5 to 15 miles per hour, with occasional gusts up to 20. Tomorrow night, mostly clear with a low dropping down to 48. Sunny and a bit warmer Thursday with a high of 78.